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Mix 92.7, it's your boy Jason Craig. We're in the 5 o'clock hour right here in the Sun City. El Paso's home for all the hits. 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

0: 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It was a good one. 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

0: 7. 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

0: 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And they got some good yaya.
1: Here we go. It's the basement right here, right now, on your favorite station, ladies and gentlemen. You know what time it is. That's right. 3 hours of the best hip hop. I'm in the mix right now. If you want to hear something, hit us up. It's 888-456-8721. That is the number. We are broadcasting live from Las Vegas, Nevada. We are on Radio Row right now. And we are hanging out with the who's who that is here for the David Benavidez and Kudrow fight. And I'm telling you, it is a movie out here. But, yo, Radio Row right here inside the MGM for the Benavidez and Kudrow fight. It is going down right here, right now on the basement, all right? Let's do this. It's new from Leon Thomas. It's called Yes It Is.

Leon Thomas Mudd right here on the basement. DJ E-Rock is on your radio. We are broadcasting live from Las Vegas, Nevada, in the heart of Radio Row for the Benavidez Cudro fight. I'm telling you, man, yo, there's a lot of great things going on all around here. We just seen Neon. He was actually walking around here. Oscar De La Hoya. We're going to try to get all these people on the show coming up next, all right? E-Rock on your radio right now. New music. It is new from LMA. It's called 100. K.P. We'll be right after that. Let's go.

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1: Broke business. 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

0: 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Join Joy Ann Reed and Jackie Reed for their Read This, Read That podcast. Two play cousins, both award-winning journalists, bringing you real talk on politics, pop culture, and all things black girl magic, with plenty of laughs along the way.
1: Jason Reed did say, you better get you a sun pass. We never did. Because, you know, there's still toll roads, you know, because the way that...
2: So y'all had to go through the tolls?
1: Girl, we ended up on the New Jersey Turnpike where there's all these tolls and stuff. We're going through these toll roads. I don't have no easy pass. So I'm blowing through the easy pass lane, racking up tickets. I'm sure that when they send it to me, it's going to be like a few hundred dollars.
2: So you just went through the easy pass lane?
1: I was just like, I'm just going to keep going. I thugged it right on through. I'm just thugging through the tolls just like I had an easy pass, but I don't.
2: You're riding dirty.
1: We was riding dirty.
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1: Scared of popping, you know what it is. It is the basement right here, right now on your favorite station, ladies and gentlemen. Happy weekend. Yes, it is the weekend. You finally made it. I know some of us have tough weeks. Maybe you worked all week. You worked overtime. Maybe the kids have been giving you hell. But you know what? Let's make your weekend just a little bit better by playing your favorite song. You can hit us up anytime and let us know what that is at 888-456-8721. All right? 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Don't forget, we're reliving some of those moments that we got to see and experience firsthand at the Benavidez-Zerto fight. Plus, we've got your question of the night. That is coming up 10 minutes away, all right? Nico Blitz in the mix. Let's get to it.

Let's get it. It's the basement right here, right now. Happy weekend. DJ E-Rock is on your radio, and we do this every single weekend right here at this time. Ladies and gentlemen, you know what time it is, right? It is time for your question of the night, where we ask you a very pressing question. All we need you to do is be as honest as possible. When you're not, we know you're capping, and cap is not a currency we accept around here. Tonight's question of the night. All right, you ready? All right, here we go. If your partner became famous tomorrow, do you honestly think your relationship would survive it? Again, if your partner became famous tomorrow, do you honestly think your relationship would survive it? I mean, fame, millions of followers, DMs flooded, traveling nonstop, attention everywhere. Could your relationship survive if your partner became famous tomorrow? Let us know your thoughts. 888-456-8721 or slide in my DMs at DJ E-Rock or at radio _basement. All right. Little Baby, Mrs. Trendsetter. It's new music right here on The Basement.

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Google my. Only time you on the net is when you Google my. Little. Up my decor. Couldn't get Michael Kors if you was Michael Kors.

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Let's get it. The weekend is here. This is what your weekend should sound like, people. DJ E-Rock is on your radio. It's The Basement right here, right now. I'm taking all your shouts and requests. It's 888-456-8721. All right, people, come on, man. Hit us up. Talk to us. We talk back. All right, whatever it is you want to hear, it's all good, man. All you got to do is hit us up, 888-456-8721. Up next, we're going to recap some of our conversation with the one and only the champ himself, David Benavidez. And what a fight. That was actually one of the best fights that we have ever seen during Cinco de Mayo. Shout out to Premier Boxing Champions, my man Steve Pratt. Shout out to Nabil for having us out. It was incredible to experience. But, yo, excerpts from that conversation and our conversation with Oscar De La Hoya is up next. All right, Nico Blitz in the mix. Let's do this right now. It's new Kanye West, All the Love.

0: DJ E-Rock on your radio, ladies and gentlemen. Last weekend, we got the broadcast from the heart of the MGM Grand Inside Radio Row for the Benavidez-Zerto fight. Again, shout out to PBC for having us. My man, Steve Pratt, thank you so much, as always. It was definitely an amazing experience. But when we got to sit down with David Benavidez, we asked him straight up.
1: The night of May 2nd, what's the outcome?
2: I'm going to go in there, demolish Wilder Ramirez. You know what I mean? I've already made that decision a long, long time ago, and I've already done that in sparring.
1: Okay.
2: So coming into the real fight, what's at stake? You know, like I always said, greatness isn't given. It's taken, and I'm going to take my greatness.
0: That aged well. Aged very well. And if you watch the fight, if you're into boxing, we probably saw one of the best fights that we have ever seen on Cinco de Mayo, let alone period. So shout out to David Benavidez one time. That's right. DJ E-Rock is on your radio. Let's go. Nico Blitz in the mix. Right now, we got that new music. It's new for the birthday boy himself, Chris Brown.

0: 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Join four-time NAACP Image Awards winners Sherry Shepherd and Kim Whitley, two funny mamas who talk about life, motherhood, love, singleness, pop culture, dating, or the lack thereof, and everything in between.
1: You shouldn't be yelling at somebody with a disability. You know my leg wasn't turning quick.
2: Okay, first of all, when did this word come into use? You've never said the word disability. Not no time have you ever said disability to me.
1: Whoa, whoa, whoa. See, look at me trying to do it. And you know I had a disability. You know I had the suit was too long. The leg wasn't working. And see, and now look, bam, bam. This one it gets bad right here. See that? That was what... Oh, my God. I love doing this podcast. Something is wrong with you.
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Basement right here, right now on your favorite station. Last weekend, we got to sit down with the one and only David Benavidez, the champion. If you're into boxing, you know the name David Benavidez. He's the champ. And yo, we got to witness one of the best fights that we have ever seen in our lifetime for Cinco de Mayo, let alone period. So shout out to Golden Boy one time, my man Oscar De La Hoya. We got him on the show a little bit later. Going to recap some of that conversation as well. But David Benavidez, wow. E-Rock on your radio. Nico Blitz in the mix right now.

0: Let's go. DJ E-Rock on your radio. The world of boxing was on fire last weekend, and we were in straight up in the middle of it all. Shout out to David Benavidez. We got to sit down with him, and we got to ask him a whole bunch of questions just like this.
1: Now, he told me that your sparring sessions are probably just as great as your fights. Why is that?
2: Because, bro, like, if you go light in sparring, those are bad habits for the fights. You know, I want myself, every time I put a pair of gloves on or every time I get an opponent in front of me, I'm going 100%. So my body knows that there's no break. There's no going easy on nobody.
0: Up next, we got excerpts from our conversation from the one and only Oscar De La Hoya, the Golden Boy himself. And I tell you this, man, it was a full circle moment to sit down with him. And I'll talk about exactly why up next. All right, don't go nowhere. Nico Blitz in the mix right now. It is new music. It's new from Kehlani and Usher. Should it ever.

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0: 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Join Joy Ann Reed and Jackie Reed for their Read This, Read That podcast. Two play cousins, both award-winning journalists, bringing you real talk on politics, pop culture, and all things black girl magic with plenty of laughs along the way.
1: Jason Reed did say, you better get you a sun pass. We never did. Because, you know, there's still toll roads, you know, because the way that...
2: So y'all had to go through the tolls?
1: Girl, we ended up on this toll on the New Jersey Turnpike where there's all these tolls and stuff. We're going through these toll roads. I don't have no easy pass. So I'm blowing through the easy pass lane, racking up tickets. I'm sure that when they send it to me, it's going to be like a few hundred dollars.
2: So you just went through the easy pass lane?
1: I was just like, I'm just going to keep going. I thugged it right on through. I'm just thugging through the tolls just like I had an easy pass, but I don't.
2: You're riding dirty.
1: We was riding dirty.
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1: 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It is The Basement right here, right now on your favorite station. Tonight, we are reliving some of our moments that we got to spend with the one and only David Benavidez, the champ himself. Yo, the boxing world was on fire last weekend. It was one of the best fights that we allegedly have witnessed in our lifetimes. I'm so glad that we get to be in the middle of all of this, man. Plus, we got a conversation with Oscar De La Hoya that we're recapping next, all right? DJ E-Rock on your radio. It's The Basement. Happy weekend. I hope you guys are out there turning up with us. But right now, let's go. New music from The Baby. It's Pop.

0: tell you this before we start recapping some of this conversation. Yo, it's The Basement. DJ E-Rock is on your radio right now on your favorite station. 3 hours of the best hip-hop is here. Plus, you never know who's stopping by the show, or you never know what we are in the middle of. Speaking of being in the middle of it all, we got the broadcast from the one and only MGM Grand Inside Radio Row for the Benavidez-Zerto fight. And we got to sit down with Oscar De La Hoya. And I had to be completely honest with him. And my mom would have killed me. And, yo, happy Mother's Day to all the mothers out there, man. And, yo, this moment right here was very special. Very full circle. Check it out.
1: Oscar De La Hoya in the building.
2: My man. I feel great, man. I feel great.
1: Man, yo, I feel good. Your energy is impeccable. That's one thing I love about you. Ever since I was a kid watching you. And, by the way, my mother will kill me if I don't start dancing. All right, my mother said, once you start talking to him, you have to let him know that your dad and I have been following Oscar's journey ever since you won the gold medal.
2: Oh, wow. Yeah.
1: But, you know, in the Olympics.
2: So, 1992.
1: Yeah, she wanted me to tell you that.
2: Oh, wow.
1: How does it feel to have a legacy that runs so deep and that's recognized like that?
2: Yeah, well, first of all, reality hits. I mean, 30 years ago, I feel old, brother. Damn, 30 something. Yeah, that's 30 something years ago. But I remember that experience in the Olympics like it was yesterday. I mean, yeah, having the gold medal around me, you hear the national anthem, you know, playing, you get teary eye. And at the time, my mother had passed away like several months before the Olympics. So I was doing it for her. And so the story in the Olympics was all about Oscar's doing it for his mom and East LA. And so, yeah, it's like yesterday, man.
0: We got more from Oscar De La Hoya coming up next. But right now, it is new from Kehlani. It's called Pocket. Turn it up.

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this mirror not to light. I wouldn't be calling if I didn't feel this heavy.

It's me, and it's late. 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

0: 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Hashtag, just saying. It's the Weekend Party Mix. 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

ready, you was in, you can't offer me. 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

0: 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Happy Mother's Day from all of us at Mix 92.7. 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
1: Let's go. Hey, everybody, it's Carson Daly with, yes, your fresh, brand new, hot off the press list of 30 of the biggest songs all across North America. Hope this May is treating you and yours well. We got about 3 hours to hang together. We'll not only do the top 30, we're also going to throw in a few extras, maybe some requests, a couple featured songs. We'll make sure that it's all tidy and a lot of fun. So again, thanks for being here. We're going to start things off with a triple D, as you well know. It is a Daily Download debut, brand new song to our chart. In fact, this one was our number one trending song on our little mini countdown, the TT5 last week. Today, What You Sayin' from Lil Uzi Vert is debuting and kicking things off at number 30 on the Daily Download.

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1: Corbin Besson and Chewy stay at number 29 with Blink, and of course the debut of Lil Uzi Vert before that, getting the show started with What You Saying. You're on the Daily Download. I am your host, Carson Daly. So glad that it is May and finally warming up, and we've got another debut. This song was the number one trending song on our mini countdown, the TT5, for 3 weeks in April, and now it finally breaks through on the big show today. Here's Bella Kay. I love it, I love it, I love it. Getting its debut at number 28 on the Daily Download.
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2: I'm Carson Daly. This song world premiered at Coachella during Sabrina Carpenter's Weekend 2, headlining when she was doing the gig there in the desert, and brought out Madonna and freaked everybody out. Now it's been released officially. I don't know. Could be a good contender for Song of the Summer for 2026. See what you think if you haven't heard it. Here's Madonna and Sabrina. 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
1: There you have it. The former queen of pop, you could say, Madonna, is back. Teamed up with Sabrina Carpenter. They did the Coachella gig together. Very cool to see. You know, when I was a teenager, Madonna was it to many of the teenagers today who look up to Sabrina with the outfits, the pageantry, the showmanship, the music, the songs, all of it. Very cool to see those two generational pop stars coming together and yielding such great music. That's Bring Your Love, our pick of the week from Madonna and Sabrina on the Daily Download. 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All right, cool. Let's get back to that countdown now. Again, I'm your host, Carson Daly. Thank you for being here. PB Rex's new album, Dirty Blonde, is going to be out in about a month. I think it's June 12th, the date. And off it is New Religion, which today is at number 27, right where it was last week.

There's Olivia Dean's Man I Need. It drops number 26 on the Daily Download. This week's Top 30. I am Carson Daly. And Jason Derulo put out this new song, and it's moved up three spots this week. Good for Jason. Sexy for Me is the name of it. And right now, it's at number 25 on the Daily.

0: one way.
1: There's Lady Gaga and Doechii, the track off the Devil Wears Prada 2 soundtrack called Runway. That is up 6 spots from 30 last week, where it made its daily download debut, to number 24 this week. So getting a nice bounce as the movie is out. Lady Gaga actually is in the movie herself. So lots of good stuff happening with Lady Gaga. I'm Carson Daly. It's that time of the show where we take a second and try and predict, of all the songs that are out right now, what might be coming soon to this countdown in the not too distant future.
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1: Well, it's kind of a cheat this week because I played this last week as my pick of the week. But, you know, when a song's out there and it's so good and you also just selfishly want to hear it, you do what you got to do to get it on the radio. And so I'm doing that for my buddy Teddy Swims, who's the man. Here's Mr. Know-It-All. We're betting the farm that it is coming soon to the Daily Download Top 30 Countdown.

And there is Teddy Swims, whose upcoming six-month tour will get kicked off June 4th. And you just heard Mr. Know-It-All. What a voice. We think that one for sure is coming soon to this countdown on the Daily Download Top 30. 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

right, it's Carson Daly, and you know what? I have a couple of extra minutes right now to pause from the Top 30 Countdown and play something that isn't quite on the charts yet. Here it is, a daily download extra. You're welcome.

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Freya Sky falls 14 spots. Ouch, nearly half the countdown. From number 9 last week, where I thought it was headed into the top 5, but boy, was I wrong. It plummets to number 23 today with Silent Treatment. Ouch, so sorry. This is the Daily Download Top 30 Countdown. Let's find some brighter news. I'm Carson Daly. Pitbull Lil Jon actually move up. All right, here we go. Two spots.

0: little K-pop for your dining and dancing pleasure. Cordis up a spot, now just outside our top 20 with Go at 21. I'm Carson Daly. Good start to the show, everybody. We're a third of the way there. 10 songs down, 20 more to go. We're going to organize them and play them next. The Daily Download, this week's top 30, continues right after this.
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1: Former number one. I'm Carson Daly with the song that was number one on this very weekend 5 years ago. We take you back to the weekend. Ariana Grande with the remix of Save Your Tears. 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

the weekend in Ari 5 years ago. We will fast forward now to the present. 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Plus, she's going to be releasing her new album, Petal, at the end of July. Oh, and by the way, she's also in that new Meet the Parents movie that looks great. That's in theaters in November. So the remix of Save Your Tears, former number one on the Daily Download. Carson Daly with you, and welcome back to the countdown. We're 10 songs down, our top 20 primed and ready to go. Hope this finds you and yours well. Let's get to some Noah Kahan. So depending on, you know, when you're listening to me right now, because the show airs at different times in different places, Noah Kahan's either going to be performing on SNL tonight, or he already did and you're watching the YouTube clips and loving it. The Great Divide. Here is Noah Kahan, number 20 and up one on the Daily Download.

0: Dominic Fike moves into the top 20. Good for Dominic for the first time. Four spot move there for Baby Doll now at number 19. I'm Carson Daly. Top 18 songs are on the way. Are your favorites on the list? Yes. Tyla, Zara Larsson, who we just had on the Plaza, the Today Show, kicking off our summer concert series, and she absolutely crushed it just on Friday. One Republic, Ray, and the Mini Countdown, our trending top five. It's all coming up on the Daily Download, top 30 next.
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Well, we're not even halfway through the year. A lot of people saying that Ray's new album could be album of the year, which is saying a lot, given Bruno Mars has a new record out, Olivia Rodrigo will have a new record out, Harry Styles put out a new record. Lots of big artists have records out in 2026, but Ray will be right there in the mix. That was Where's My Husband this week. It was at number 18. Fellow few. That's all right. I'm Carson.

0: songs everybody's buzzing about. 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
0: Olivia Rodrigo did a great job on SNL, is number five on the TT5. The power pairing of Morgan Wallen and Ella Langley are fourth.
2: So baby, how do I tell my heart it ain't yours when I say
0: Panthers and Zara Larsson, another good one, at three. Madonna and Sabrina Carpenter, yet another duet, runner-up.

0: one.
1: And the TT5 number one song this week goes to I'm Sensing a Trend. Four out of the five songs on our TT5 were collaborations. They were pairs. Olivia Rodrigo at five, the only solo artist on our list. Well, here's She Did It Again, this time with Tyla and Zara Larsson. Also, shout out to Zara, who made our list twice. 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

Sarah Larson. Haven't landed officially on the show yet, but she did it again. 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All right, we wrapped up the mini little countdown this week. Let's get back to that big list now in our quest to get to number one of the biggest songs in North America. It's the Daily Download Top 30. And if you think of female artists right now who are literally everywhere and absolutely blowing up and crossing over a lot, now there's a lot of good choices that come to mind, but I don't think you'd be wrong to say Ella Langley is having a real bona fide moment, especially being a country artist that now has just become so huge in pop, namely because of this song. She recently made history as one of the few country artists to be number one on both the Billboard 200 and the Billboard Hot 100 charts at the same time. Here is Choosin' Texas, number 15 on the Daily Download.

0: There's Bruno Mars on the move again this week, up two spots. That's Risky It All now at number 14. I'm Carson Daly, top 13 songs on deck. We're going to hear from Olivia Rodrigo, who, shout out to Olivia, did a great job doing double duty on SNL. Harry Styles, Taylor Swift, Alex Warren, and hopefully your favorite song next on The Daily Download.
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All right. Fresh off some late night TV appearances where she's playing music. Also, her hosting and performing gig at SNL last weekend. She did a great job with that. That's a heavy lift, but I thought she was up for the task. She's also announced her 40-city U.S. Unraveled tour that kicks off on the 25th of September in Connecticut. Drop Dead was the biggest mover last weekend with a six-spot jump. This week to number 13, it's the biggest mover again. 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Okay, you're on the Daily Download, this week's Top 30. I am your host, Carson Daly. Thanks for being here. We're getting close to the Top 10. Two spots outside of it, we find Alex Warren. Here's Fever Dream. This is a fun song. Turn it up and enjoy on the Daily Download.

0: Styles' American Girls, number 11. Although there's one American girl who comes up a lot when you search Harry Styles right now. That's one Zoe Kravitz, who was seen with a big old rock on her finger. And I'm not spreading the rumors. I'm going to quote People Magazine, who I would cite as a very reliable source in the matter of who's dating who and who's getting married, saying that the two are engaged and a very small circle of friends and family are aware of that news. So if that is indeed the case, congrats to Harry and Zoe. I'm Carson Daly. We're not done yet. The best of the week is on the way, guys. We got your top 10 lined up. Pink Panthers, Zara Larsson, Sienna Spiral, BTS, Taylor, and more, all next on The Daily Download. Don't move.
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Swift right there, breaking into the top 10 with Elizabeth Taylor on the Daily Download. I am your host, Carson Daly. Excited here now that we're in the top 10 to see how it all plays out. And I'm a big fan of Sienna Spiro. I'm sure you are too. And this is a song that has been really just so instrumental in blowing her up and making it quite obvious that she's got one of the strongest voices of pop music right now. Up a spot. Now, number 9 is Die on This Hill.

0: Well, that's Zara Larsson, who I just had the pleasure of watching on our Pausa on the Today Show. We have a big summer concert series, and she kicked it off just on Friday. And I cannot tell you how entertaining she is. What a great dancer. The vibrant colors, her whole crew. It's so much fun. And I've got young daughters, and it's really, I got to be honest, refreshing to have an act like that, that you can just be so proud of your kids going to and it being, you know, a respectful, safe environment. And Zara just makes great, fun, danceable, singable music. So shout out to her. That's Midnight Sun, number 8, and moved in the right direction 4 spots. So good for Zara. I'm Carson Daly. We got more Zara Larsson and Pink Panthers coming up. BTS, Sabrina, Somber, and Pitbull. Your top 7 are on the way. 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

Carson Daly. I love Pitbull. You love Pitbull. Stagecoach really loved Pitbull. If you thought Stagecoach was just country Coachella, you are mistaken. They have not only some pop acts, but they got Pitbull there, and he closed it out and absolutely brought down the house. So we thought it'd be fun to go back and play a little Pitbull for you. Mr. 305. So we found one from 2013 where he teamed up with Kesha on Timber. It's our throwback selection this weekend on the

It was a fun trip. Dolly, that is Mr. 305 Pitbull himself. I love Pitbull. He was on my radio show once when I did mornings in Los Angeles. And to this day, he was one of my favorite guests because, morning radio is tough because it's so early in the morning and rock stars and musicians and early mornings don't mesh well. He came in a suit, showered, clean, energetic, ready to go. And I was so impressed by him. He is the man. That was Timber from Kesha and Pitbull, our throwback pick on the Daily Download. All right, we're back at the mission at hand, everybody. Thanks for being here. Hope your May is going well. It is the top 30 songs in all of North America. Carson Daly and BTS are going to be performing in Mexico City this weekend. Then the boys are headed to California. They're doing three nights at Stanford. Good for them. Here's Swim.

0: course I hear the same.
1: Well, we heard Zara Larsson by her lonesome already in the top 10. There she is with Pink Panthers. Moving into the sixth position here, the remix of Stateside on the Daily Download. It's Carson Daly. We'll keep it going with Sabrina Carpenter. And When Did You Get Hot? Inching just a little bit closer to number one and kicking off our top five.

0: I'm Carson Daly. Top three songs are up next on the Daily Download. Last week it was Olivia Dean who beat out Bruno Mars and took over that top spot. So we'll see if Bruno takes it back, or maybe Kehlani wants to pull a power move and beat everybody. We'll find out. Answers will be revealed next on the Daily Download.
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Welcome back. I'm Carson Daly, and we are at the pivotal moment, everybody. Thank you, and welcome to the top three. So Kehlani received the Impact Award. Congrats to her. This year's Billboard Women in Music Awards, and performed

0: Well, with Kehlani already playing at three and then Bruno Mars being revealed just right there with I Just Might staying put in the runner-up position, that can only mean one thing. Olivia Dean officially makes it 2 weeks in a row at number one.
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0: Here is that number one song, So Easy to Fall in Love. Olivia, you're the top on the Daily Download.

0: There she is, Olivia Dean, number one for two straight weeks. Well, you can't make it a three-peat if you don't get to number two. So good for Olivia. That is so easy to fall in love. And that'll wrap up another edition of the Daily Download Top 30. Wow, that was fast. Thanks so much for listening. Appreciate it. Big shout out to this radio station for having us as always. I'm Carson Daly. Love to meet you right back here next weekend. We'll do it all over again. We'll keep our eye on all these songs and count them down. It's the biggest songs in North America, the Top 30. Have a great week. We'll see you on the Today Show or The Voice is back in September. Bye.
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Hi, friends. Good morning. Monica Castillo, step into studio, hanging out with you for the next couple hours. Lots of great music this hour from Olivia Dean, Benson Boone, and so much more. Keep it locked. Don't change the station. 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I'm freezing.

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Hey, friends, I'm Monica Castillo on your radio. 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

Olivia Dean with So Easy to Fall in Love. And I'll pass this on for all the hits, Mix 92.7. If you missed it yesterday was my first time back on El Paso Radio after about 5 years. I'm Monica Castillo, really excited to be back. You can be sure to follow us on Facebook and Insta at Mix 92.7 EP. But also follow me because I'd love to hear from you and check in. You can find me at hervoice_Monica Castillo. And I'd love to reconnect. It's been a really long time. Super honored to be back. And I'm so grateful that you're here tuning in to Mix 92.7. Jason.

0: 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All right, my phone is blowing up. 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

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Hi, friends. I'm Monica Castillo on your radio, hanging out with you still for the next couple hours. All right, this hour, be on the lookout for some Justin Timberlake, Ella Langley, trying to get in some Pitbull and Little John. But right now, why don't we kick it off with some Bruno Mars? He's on tour all over the country right now. This is Mix 92.7.

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That is Justin Timberlake with Can't Stop This Feeling on El Paso's Home for All the Hits Mix 92.7. Hi, friends. I'm Monica Castillo in studio hanging out with you. So honored and excited to be here. Keep it locked because we've got your chance to win tickets to see Post Malone and Jelly Roll at the Sun Bowl. Sun Bowl is killing it with these incredible shows. We're going to let you know how to win again tomorrow morning.

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And I've got a social media as well, and I'd love to reconnect. 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

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How do we feel about Sabrina Carpenter at Coachella? This is Mix 92.7. I saw all the pictures. I saw that she was in concert. I mean, it looked pretty good. She's killing it. 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

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Happy Sunday Fun Day. 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

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Hi, friends. I'm Monica Castillo on your radio. This is my first weekend back in El Paso. Really excited to be here. I'm honored to be a part of the Mix 92.7 family. 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Here's some requested Corbin Benson. 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

0: Olivia Rodrigo with Drop Dead on Mix 92.7. I've got tickets to go see Usher and Chris Brown in concert. They just announced it. I'm going to tell you, I was one of those people that went bananas. I'm a big fan of Usher, so I'm really excited they're coming to the Sun Bowl. You want your chance at free tickets? 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

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Hi, friends. Happy Sunday fun day. This hour, be on the lookout. I've got some Olivia Rodrigo. I've got some Harry Styles. Definitely trying to get in some Zara Larsson. But right now, we are going to kick it off with some requested music. It's called Homewrecker, right now on your radio on Mix 92.7.

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0: 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Well, friends, I'm done this weekend. I will catch you again next Saturday and Sunday from 11 to 3. I'm Monica Castillo on your radio. It's been a long time since I've been in El Paso Radio. I'm honored and grateful for the Mix 92.7 family for allowing me to come back into your hearts, into your homes, into your cars, and just being a part of your every single day. 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

Big 92.7 El Paso's home for all the hits. Happy Mother's Day to all the moms out there. It's your boy Jason Craig here from 3 till 7 on this Mother's Day Sunday. Keep it locked in. You can win big with tickets to go see Yandel at the Don Haskins Center. 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

All right, keep it locked right here. 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

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Shout out to everybody hanging out with their mom today. Make sure you give her a big hug. If you haven't done that already, what are you doing? Look her in the eye right now and give her a big hug. It's Mother's Day. 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

Mix 92.7, El Paso's home for all the hits. Look, if you're out right now still trying to get that Mother's Day gift, you know what I'm saying? You're stuck in traffic. There's a lot of people at the store still, or you're sitting there, you're waiting in the car right now, you're waiting for your table to get called. Don't worry, we got you locked. Just take us with you, put your AirPods in, or just keep it on speaker. You can keep it loud if you want to. 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

0: 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Happy Mother's Day, Mom.
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We're in the 5 o'clock hour right here. 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

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El Paso's home for all the hits.

0: Russell's home for all the hits. Thank you for rocking with us this weekend. Happy Mother's Day to all the moms. To my lady Amanda, happy Mother's Day. 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